Hey, hello, welcome to it. My name's Justin. It's 103.3 Country. Massive weekend this past weekend for people who like to say, well, we really needed the rain because we got more than we needed. Zach John King, you get to drinking.

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If you like what we do, tell a friend.

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Released a brand new song this past Friday. 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

Muscadine Bloodline, Me on You, 103.3 Country. They will be opening up for the Turnpike Troubadours coming up in a couple weeks at Ascend Amphitheater. And guess what? Jesse James Morning Show has your tickets into Ascend for July 24th all week long. They're back at 6 a.m. tomorrow. 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

I saw that they are restocking Ella Langley's Be Her perfume. It said Franklin in Nashville at Altus. I believe it was Altus. I don't know. I just saw it was coming back, so I need to get my hands on it just to smell it again. If you've been looking for it, go to her social media. All the updates are there.

0: Kenny Chesney carry on 103.3 Country, wrapping up his residency at the Sphere in Las Vegas this past weekend. I believe the next thing on the docket for him is a new album. And then, let's speculate, tour announcement next summer. We're hoping. We're praying. I'm thinking it's going to happen.
1: If you showed up, I wouldn't let you in.

Yes, do both. 1033 Country. I'm Justin again. Find me on Instagram, Justin Off Air. I did pull a little vlog up of when I was in a music video, which I had no business being in, but check it out.

Wyatt Flores, Half the Man, 103.3 Country. If you listen to Travis Daly in the afternoons, give him a call tomorrow. Ask him about his headphone hair. He'll know what you're talking about. He won't release the pictures, but he'll know. He'll know exactly what you mean. Trust me.

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Corey Kent, Empty Words, 103.3 Country. This upcoming Friday, he has a brand new duet with Jason Aldean. My name's Justin. We're just waiting for the day where this guy explodes, becomes the next big thing. It's Blake Whiten. Bet on that.

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Cody Loden, Drinks Can Drink, 103.3 Country. If you were at Geodis Park last week for the Thomas Rhett and Niall Horan show, you were there early. You saw this guy tear it up. I mean, shut the place down when it was still light outside. It's Cassius Culpepper and Southern Man.

Turnpike Troubadours, Muscadine Bloodline, The Creakers coming to Ascend July 24th. We are sending you all week long. Well, the Jesse James Morning Show is. I got them every morning. All week. Tomorrow morning, 6 a.m. Be here. 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

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Chase Matthews would be being on Facebook Marketplace. 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Why

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Vincent Mason, Damned If I Do, on 103.3 Country. Looks like he may be on the upcoming Parker McCollum acoustic album. Not a lot of details, but a few Easter eggs on Instagram. So we're speculating, which we love to do.

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0: Chris, we're trying to do things different here at 103.3 Country. We believe here in Music City, you should hear more than 15 songs over and over. 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

So Russell Dickerson has a partnership with King's Hawaiian Rolls, which are the best rolls out there, next to Martin's Potato Rolls, in my opinion. I think he was throwing them out to the crowd. I would love, if I was in the pit all day at a concert, to get a free roll. They'll give me the energy to get through the headliner.

Lauren Elena, she'll be at the Ryman Auditorium in November, and so will you, because the Jesse James Morning Show has your tickets all week long. You know the deal. They're here at 6 a.m. You should be here as well.

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My name's Justin. 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It's just one of those instances where the voices work so well together, like peanut butter and jelly. It's Carter Faith, Wyatt Flores. Nothing better to do. I know Carter listens. 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
1: 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I'm Justin. 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

Red Farron, Bet You Won't, 103.3 Country, not only from White House, Tennessee, but also has an illustrious mullet. 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

My name is Justin. It's 103.3 Country here with you until 5 a.m. like we always do. It is 10 hours of me. It's 9 too many. How do I make it up to you for dealing with me for so long? We play Cassius Culpepper. Here's Southern Man.

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0: I mean, back-to-back number ones on country radio, man. What? Mind on You just went gold?
1: Come on.
0: 500,000 units sold. Got a number one song coming with Luke Bryan. Ride, ride, ride. And you're hanging out here?
1: Nowhere I'd rather be. Come on.
0: All right, George Burge, man. He's hanging out. Gonna be here all morning, guys.
1: On the Jesse James Morning Show.
0: We're gonna be digging people out of the friend zone, hopefully, man. You ready for this?
1: I'm ready to touch some lives this morning.
0: Oh, well, you're gonna touch some lives.

0: to open the junk drawer.
1: All right, guys, listen, now that the dust has settled after last month's Florida-Georgia Line reunion at CMA Fest, you remember that, George Burge, right?
2: Oh, man, the world united. We all healed from that.
1: Well, now what? We do know that they signed a new management deal, and maybe you can back me up on this, but that usually means tour coming, right?
2: I have a pretty good inclination that we're going to be seeing some FDL live shows in the near future.
1: All right, well, Tyler was saying over the weekend, I would say we got some things in the works for next year. We're kind of itching to get back on stage, so we'll probably put some shows together next year. It's going to be a fun year next year, so probably put some shows together next year means shows are put together for next year.
2: Tyler's a good friend, and the thing about him is he's a super calculated guy, so yeah. He's not going to rush into anything, but he does it all right. And so I have a feeling they're getting songs together, they're getting the show together.
1: You think a new album and tour?
2: I would guess that's the case, but I know whatever they do, they're going to do it right, and I bet you that's what's kind of brewing right now.
1: All right, man.
2: So
1: you heard it here
2: I think
1: first.
2: That'll be an exciting time to see
1: Fantastic.
2: That come back.
1: Come on. Choosing Texas, I can tell. Speaking of exciting times, man, Ella Langley can't be stopped. Another week at the top for her for Choosing Texas, which notches now. That's 13 non-consecutive weeks in the number one slot on the Billboard Hot 100. Not just country.
2: That's just rare air. I mean, it's historic air, actually.
1: Well, now that puts the song at just one of five ever to do it. And she has, by the way, while she's doing that, she also has three songs in the top four on the Hot 100.
2: Yeah, I'm proud of that girl. I got to tour with Ella on the Luke Bryan tour about a couple years ago, and it was pretty clear to see her rise even just through that tour. She's unapologetically herself. She doesn't really care what anybody else thinks, and she's just putting out great music right now. And in her off time, she's like saving puppies and you know,
1: and redneck,
2: preaching the word of the Lord. Yeah. And just, she's a superstar.
1: And she does it, man. That's one of the things we love about Ella. She doesn't pull any punches, man. And over the weekend, she had some words for the haters from stage.
2: You gotta love it.
3: I think with social media and how you get to see in everyone's life and you feel behind or you feel not good enough or not pretty enough or not cool enough or you can't sing this way or you can't dance this way. Who gives a shit? This is who I am and that's what you get.
1: Ella Langley, everybody.
4: Wish I could say I'm me.
1: Well, here we go again, man. Zach Top out there making Alan Jackson proud over the weekend. One thing you'll learn here, George, is that there's nothing that happens where we don't have Jesse Jim's morning show microphones, man, everywhere, all throughout the world.
2: You're watching.
1: So we caught Zach Top making Alan Jackson proud.
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1: North Carolina over the weekend.
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1: I mean, he's being hailed right there for a near-perfect cover of Alan Jackson, which it is.
2: I mean, we're sitting here at very early in the morning, and that makes me want to crack a beer already. Just hearing that right there.
1: But, of course, when he does stuff like that, then the internet and social media explodes with the whole Alan Jackson's long-lost son, Zach Top, thing again. He is not.
2: Yeah, but it just, it sure does seem like it.
1: Hang on.
0: Next. 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

0: Leader.
1: All right, listen, George Burge is filling in this morning. Thanks again for coming in, man.
2: Man, I'm having fun already.
1: I tell you what, well, we're going to give you a chance to get involved here, George, because you're going to be somebody's lifeline.
2: Oh, man. I hate to ruin a life early in the morning, but I am going to do my best.
1: Their tickets will rely on you being their lifeline for Fact or Crap coming up here in the next 10 minutes. But I'll keep you my dirty little we call this free therapy on the radio, George. We call it Spill Your Guts. We do it every week at this time. We let people call and get whatever they're carrying around off their chest. You know what I mean?
2: Sometimes it's good to just let it go.
1: Yeah, yeah. We change your voice. You're anonymous. Okay, we ready over there? Yeah? All right, let's go. Spill your guts.
3: All right, I feel by saying this out loud here, it'll be redemption. So,
1: hold on. You feel by saying it out loud, there's going to be some redemption?
3: Yeah, for sure.
1: I can't wait for this. Come on.
3: My company had a fundraiser not too long ago, and I was responsible for drawing the winning ticket for a vacation to Ireland, all expenses. And I cheated and pulled my coworker's ticket because she said she'd take me with her. Yeah, I feel so much better saying it out loud. It's been killing me.
1: So you're going on an all-expenses paid trip to Ireland, but you cheated.
3: That is correct.
1: And you feel better?
3: Yes.
1: I'm not sure about the redemption thing, but that's what we're here. Make you feel better. That's what we're here for.
3: Well, I'll try to find redemption in Ireland.
1: All right, man, come on, next up, spill your guts.
4: My husband won't call, but he's right here. Wait, he just moved.
1: Hold on. Your husband's sitting right there, but he won't call?
4: Oh, this is his thing. Mm-hmm.
1: Oh, okay.
4: Yep, we just moved. We were having a housewarming party last weekend, and he gave my mother the wrong address on purpose so she'd miss most of the party.
1: Yep. I'm sorry. That's not funny. Shame on him. Well, I hope he feels better getting it off his chest through you.
4: I hope he does, too.
2: As long as you made it eventually, right?
1: I don't think he's going to be having a good day for a few days. You know what I mean? One more. Come on. Spill your guts.
5: Don't ever be honest with your wife.
6: So true.
1: I can't wait for this. Come on.
5: My wife asked me to pick between two tops she was trying to decide to wear.

0: and
1: no,
0: I
1: oh,
0: said,
1: no.
0: yeah, I said, neither. They're both too small.
1: Oh,
2: no.
0: But they actually are.
1: You went with they're both too small?
0: Yeah, they actually are, and I was just looking out for her.
1: How'd that go over?
0: Not well.
3: Yeah, sometimes it's best to just not say anything.
1: Great, honey. Looks great.
3: Stockings.
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0: listen, we're going to give some tickets away. Try, anyway, play some Fact or Crap in less than 6 minutes. George Burge, nice enough to come in here and co-host, fill in today.
1: I'm trying to send somebody to a show today.
0: Well, we'll
1: do that. Trying to win somebody some tickets.
0: In about 6 minutes, but he just hit up our fancy coffee machine.
1: I'm flying already.
0: And what is that, espresso? Is that a double?
1: They call it Wally's Bean Machine in there. And fresh ground. I got a double espresso
0: all
1: ready
0: right,
1: to rock.
0: Man.
1: So I'm
0: so
1: tuned up.
0: Ready to go. But let's talk about you and this song, because I happen to see on your social media over the weekend, you just got a plaque for Mind On You, didn't you?
1: Yes. My gold record for Mind On You just came in, which is pretty cool. That's 500,000 units sold, which, you know, they do it by streams now, but eventually there's an equation that adds up to that.
0: Yep. There's always an equation.
1: But a complete life changer for me. My first number one song, the one that put me on the map, and to see people still resonating with it is pretty wild.
0: And yeah, it was back-to-back. He had back-to-back number one.
1: Yes, Cowboy Songs after that. And, man, it's just life is getting wilder by the day. We've been out here touring, and shows getting bigger, and we're having fun out there, man.
0: All right. Well, let's play some Fact or Crap coming up here in just a minute. See, that now it's the pinnacle.
1: Let's go.
0: You guys sold out shows and number one songs and songs going gold and everything. But Fact or Crap, George, that's where it's at.
1: I've dreamed about this my whole life, Jesse.
0: Let's play it. Come on.

0: You know, George Burge, that was your first number one song, and also just dropped a little knowledge on me. I guess I never even thought of. A lot of babies made to that song?
1: A lot of country babies made to that song. You know, it inspires a lot of relationships. You can't help but feel just a little bit in the mood. Matt Stell is one of my best friends, a fellow country artist.
0: Well, I'm going to tell you, Matt is going to be in here Friday morning.
1: Is he? Well, yeah, he just had a baby, and I love to tell him that I think maybe that, you know, Mind on You might have inspired the night that baby was conceived.
0: They named it George?
1: He hates when I bring that up, but I think it might be a Mind on You, baby.
0: All right, come on. Let's do this, guys. Let's get caller number 13, 615-737-1033. Or caller 13, we're going to play some Fact or Crap. We're going to do it in 3 minutes. Good luck.

0: So one of the other things we do here on the Jesse James Morning Show, George Burge, is we highlight, you know, those out there doing stupid things.
1: Yeah.
0: We call them mullets.
1: And there's a lot of us.
0: Yeah. Mullets making news. This might be a little bit beneath you.
1: Okay. That's going to be hard to do, but let's see what we got.
0: Right, right. But I tell you what, mullets making news coming up here. We'll do that in the next 15 minutes.
2: Good morning.
0: How you doing, my man?
2: Just getting ready for this work day.
0: Well, sorry I brought it up. All right, listen, Michael, say good morning to my man George Burge over here.
2: Good morning, George.
1: Michael, good morning, my brother. Glad to be talking to you.
0: Michael, he is going to be your lifeline. We're going to play Fact or Crap. Grunt's giving me five headlines. You got to be right 3 out of 5 times, my man, whether or not these headlines are fact or crap, okay?
2: Okay.
0: And you can use George for a lifeline, but only one time, okay?
2: Yes, sir.
0: All right, off we go. Headline number one. Police advise, don't take selfies while committing $100,000 burglary. Fact or crap?
2: I'd say that's fact.
0: It is fact. Dude, $100,000 burglary, and he was taking selfies and posting them.
1: That's the world we live in today.
0: Isn't it?
1: Michael's off to a good start here, though. Yeah. We like this.
0: You're on the board, Michael. Here we go. Man builds own dating site complete with testimonials from his mom to find love. Fact or crap?
2: I'm going to say fact on that one, dude.
0: And you'd be right. Look at this guy, man. He doesn't even need a lifeline. 2 for 2, right? All right, here we go. Lonely? You can now rent someone to barbecue with. Fact or crap?
2: In this world, I'm going to have to go fact to that, too.
0: You want to go 3 facts in a row?
1: I think you can. You can rent something, you know.
0: You can pretty much rent something. We better just be quiet right now. Let's just tell you you're right, my friend. All right, Michael, there you go. You did it, buddy. 3 up, 3 all down. Right. On your way.
1: He didn't need me. Michael's on fire this morning.
0: No lifeline. Lauren Elena going to be playing that to Mother Church at the Ryman, Michael. You're going with us. Hang on, man.
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0: right, George Burge, you got your espresso down?
1: I'm fired up, man.
0: Was that a double shot? Is it gone?
1: Double shot to the dome.
0: All right, you're going to need it. Come on.
2: Mullet's making news.
0: Knuckleheads out there do knucklehead things. On this show, we call them mullets making news. Now, this guy's in Pennsylvania. Did what a lot of single guys do, man. He jumped on a dating app, right?
1: Yeah.
0: A lot of single guys are doing that. He hits up the dating app. He sees somebody he likes. He swipes right, chats her up, and they set up a date. Everything's going swimmingly.
1: Yeah.
0: Well, they get out on that date, and he quickly realized it wasn't going to be a thing. You know, when she's screaming at the waitresses, and she insisted on a $120 manicure on the first date.
1: I didn't even know. I mean, how are you going to get a manicure on the first date?
0: I don't know. She wanted a $120 manicure on the first date. So he decides right away, this isn't for me. And he ghosts her. Doesn't think anything of it until about a week later. He's starting to notice some things around his place were being rearranged.
1: Yikes.
0: Thinking he's losing his mind. He's like, wait a minute. My chair wasn't there yesterday. Next day, he's like, My lamp was on the other side of the room. Well, it takes him a little while until he figures out that this Lindsay Harris, his date, had been breaking into his home through a window and rearranging his things.
1: Jeez.
0: Daily.
1: I feel like that's best case scenario if she's breaking in, right?
0: Listen, yeah. If she's just moving furniture,
1: people out there.
0: That's glass half full.
1: Yeah.
0: For sure. Could have went the other way.
1: Good thing you didn't buy that manicure.

0: that matter.
1: Last thing you want is her with some sharp nails, right? Oof.
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3: To answer your next question, he does have pictures of someone in management. And that's exactly how all this happened.

0: We got some people checking in, George. We have Emily. We got Fireman Chad over here. Trucker John. Look at Trucker John. He said, the quote of the day, courage is being scared to death, but saddling up anyway.
1: Come on, a little John Wayne for you. The quote that inspired Ride, Ride, Ride, my song with Luke Bryan.
0: That's right, right. We got Worm in here. Bailey's looking forward to the friend zone. We got Macon. We got Megan over here. Appreciate y'all being part of this slightly dysfunctional family here. The Jesse James Morning Show, guys. Let's roll.

0: enough to get up, come in, and fill in this morning? You regretting that yet?
1: No, I'm actually having a good time. I feel like we're just hitting our stride, actually.
0: Yeah, we are, because, you know, we're going to try to dig somebody out of the friend zone, George. It's kind of a service we offer here.
1: Yeah, we got to get them. We got to get them dialed in.
0: Well, listen, you know? Man, you are here at the perfect time. Hopefully, you're bringing in some good luck, because we have two wins in a row. That is very rare air for us. Usually,
1: I could feel the pressure already, but I usually thrive under it.
0: Usually, things go awfully horribly wrong. But we get one win today. It'll be three in a row, guys.
1: Love is in the air.
0: And just.

0: trending. Here's what's trending.
1: Well, the U.S. launched strikes against Iran for the third consecutive night. The president also declared the Strait of Hormuz is open and will remain open with or without Iran. He said only Iranian ships and their customers would be barred from using that waterway. Man, I can't believe it might finally happen. You ready for this?
2: Let's go.
1: You know that whole switching the clock back and springing ahead and all that nonsense? We could finally be done. A bill that would eliminate the twice yearly clock change moved one step closer to becoming a law yesterday.
2: Let's get synced up on the same page.
1: Right?
2: You know?
1: The House Rule Committee voted 6-4 to advance the Sunshine Protection Act.
2: Let's protect the sunshine.
1: Protect it at all costs, please. We'd love to see some more of it, right?
2: We need it, especially in the winter out here, man.
1: Now, if that's approved by Congress and signed by the president, it would make daylight savings time permanent. So we would get more sun.
2: We're contributing to our sunshine savings account.
1: That's right.
2: Which we all need that, right?
1: And prematurely aging our skin.
2: The only savings account we're contributing to.
1: That's right. All right, how about some great news here? After a 2-month drug trafficking investigation, the sheriff's office said more than 2,000 pills taken off the street. That includes approximately 1,500 suspected fentanyl or fentanyl-laced pills, nearly $58,000 in cash, multiple firearms, cocaines, other illegal narcotics were seized. So another great job here by our men and women in blue out
2: there. Yeah, shout out to the frontliners there, man. That's impressive work, and God bless them. That's awesome.
1: How many lives saved with 2,000 pills laced with fentanyl?
2: God, that's scary stuff.
1: Unbelievable.
2: And brave folks out there.
1: Amen. All right, we are going for 3 in a row. We're going to try and dig my man out of the friend zone.
2: I'm fired up about this.
1: We're going to do it next.
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0: right, the moment of truth has arrived. Are you ready over there, George Birch?
1: Let's get it.
0: You got your fingers and toes crossed?
1: Come on. We need some luck here.
0: We get this one. It's 3 wins in a row.
1: Yeah, I got a good feeling, man.
0: All right. Well, let's hope you're the lucky charm. Come on.
2: Because I got friends who won't date me.
0: So, Carter, let's hear about, it's Tara, right? Let's hear about Tara.
3: Yeah, sure. We met at church about 4 months ago.
0: Okay.
3: She recently switched churches in order to, like, meet people. So she decided to join the volunteer team, and that's kind of how we met.
0: Okay.
3: Just volunteering.
0: So she switched churches, and you said she joined the volunteer team?
3: That's right, and I'm also on it.
0: All right, so that's how you guys meet. And you said how long ago?
3: 4 months.
0: Okay.
3: Yeah, I mean, she's gorgeous. So I went to talk to her, like, pretty quickly while we were greeting people. And so she wasn't, like, by herself.
0: That's mighty big of you, Carter.
3: I just could tell she was nervous, you know?
0: Okay.
3: So, But there's this other guy, Zach, who tries to talk to her all the time.
0: At your church?
3: So, yeah, but I couldn't tell if, like, she was into him or just being nice.
0: Hold on a second, Carter. The girl that you got the hots for at your church, there's another guy that's got the hots for her, too. So you guys are kind of, like, both vying for the same thing here?
3: Pretty much. You know, so I started to just, like, save her a seat during service and bring her coffee and stuff.
0: Okay.
3: But, like, Zach just keeps trying to get in there. And, like, it asked her to grab dinner, like, in front of everyone. But she, like, politely declined.
0: So, wait, does this Zach guy know that you have a thing for her?
3: Yeah, I've been, instead of telling all the other guys about it, I've been talking to her.
0: I got you. Okay. So she says no to this Zach guy right in front of you and everybody.
3: Yes.
0: And you just haven't had the guts to go, hey, I'd like to go out with you.
3: I don't know. Hasn't felt right.
0: I mean, you guys are passing the donation plate and you just go, hey, as you're putting money in there, we should go out.
3: I mean, easier said than done, I guess. I don't know.
0: Okay. You want us to call Tara and see if we can get her out of the friend zone with you.
3: That's exactly right.
0: Go ahead, Greg.
3: Sounds good.
0: Okay. I just need you quiet over here, Carter, while we give her a call, okay? I mean, it's church, right?
1: I'm telling you, this is going to work out.

0: 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Can we chat with you on the radio?
1: Live on the radio.
0: Tara, I promise it's going to be painless.
1: Okay. Sure.
0: Perfect. Real quick, let me confirm this. Tara, are you single?
1: I am.
0: Okay. Tara, the reason we're calling you is there is somebody in your life that has a huge thing for you, okay? And they've come to us to try to get them out of the friend zone with you on the radio because they're kind of scared to ask you out themselves.
1: Okay.
0: All right, so Tara.
1: Yes.
0: Is there anybody maybe you can think of this might be, or anybody you're hoping it might be?
1: I don't know. I think it's somebody. I'm not hoping it's this person, but I think it might be.
0: Wait. There's somebody you think it is, but you hope it's not?
1: Yeah, I'm not. Yeah. There's like a...
0: Well, Tara, let me give you a hint, okay?
1: Uh-huh.
0: Let's see if we can get past this. This is somebody from your church.
1: Okay, yeah. Okay, yeah.
0: Well, how about this? It's from, I guess you just joined a new church?
1: Yeah.
0: It's somebody from your new church.
1: Yeah. I know who you're talking about. Like, I mean, he's really nice. But I don't look at him that way.
2: That's
1: like,
2: tough.
1: Oh. I don't.
0: So
1: yeah.
0: You have no interest in dating Carter?
1: Carter?
2: Oh, we're back
0: on
2: the table.
0: Carter is the one who called us and wants to date you.
1: Oh.
0: I'm assuming you weren't talking about Carter.
1: I wasn't talking about Carter.
0: Who are you talking about, Tara?
2: It's
1: not important.
0: So hold on a second. Carter is the guy that called us. Is there any interest in dating Carter?
1: Carter. Okay, so yeah, I'd be open.
0: You want to go out with Carter?
1: I'm open to.
0: Okay.
1: To going out.
0: Hang on a second, Tara. This guy you're talking about that you're not interested in, his name start with a Z by chance? Okay. Hang on, Tara. Hey, Carter.
3: Hey, very subtle, guys. Thank you.
0: Carter. Tara, Carter's been on the phone the whole time. This whole thing is just really weird. But Tara said yes, she wants to go out, Carter.
1: Hi, Carter.
3: Hello.
0: Because I got friends who won't date me. You are a good luck charm. Right there, buddy.
2: I'd love to see that, man. I'd be curious to see what that dinner conversation looks like by the end of that phone call.
0: That's three in a row,
2: baby. That's a start.
0: Three in a row.
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0: guys. Boy, woof, rare air. Three-peat. Three wins in a row, baby.
1: I'm riding high after that one.
0: We've never had four in a row.
1: I don't have like a ton of confidence in the longevity of it.
0: By we don't the end talk of it, about that, George.
1: Hey, man,
0: we don't talk about
1: we're
0: that.
1: We're off
0: part of
1: to
0: it.
1: The races.
0: Listen, George Burge is filling in, and boy, if you like that, George, wait. We got to solve a problem coming up here. There's a woman on hold. She's got a best friend problem.
1: Okay.
0: All right. So we got to get some advice for her. But before we do that, we were just chatting. George Burge filling in. Let's just call it what it is. On the verge of another number one song with Luke Bryan.
1: Yeah.
0: With Ride, Ride, Ride. Man, which is awesome.
1: Thank you.
0: So you said you were just texting with, how did this work yesterday? Luke Bryan was texting you?
1: It still blows me away. I look down at my phone and it's Luke's name lighting it up. And I'm like, man, there's no way Luke Bryan's calling me right now. But he calls me probably once a week just checking in.
0: Well, of course, man, because y'all got a number one song about to brew here.
1: So he was FaceTiming me from his truck and he was listening to the show yesterday.
0: Was he?
1: Yeah.
0: Well, what's up, Luke? Thanks for listening, man.
1: And he was, y'all were playing Ride, Ride, Ride. And so Luke FaceTimed me and was, he's like, man, it sounds good on the radio, buddy.
0: Well, let's do that. Right now, let's help its path to number one. That's
1: Come on.
0: Where it's gonna land, baby.
1: Let's ride, ride, ride.

0: man. George Burge, Luke Bryan, on its way to number one, inside the top ten right now, right?
1: We're rolling, man.
0: That it's just got a little closer to number one right
1: there. I'll tell
0: there.
1: You what, it never gets old hearing it on the radio.
0: I was just going to ask you, because George, of course, nice enough to come in and fill in this morning. And it's fun, man, when we have artists in here filling in, or artists in that just stop in, and when we play their song and watch them. You know what I mean? Because it is like the first time. I can tell, man. Arms
1: nuts,
0: are up in the
1: man.
0: Air. Like, your phone is blowing up. Yeah. Who's texting you?
1: I got friends out there on the road listening to the show,
0: nice.
1: Texting me, saying that everybody's, you know, listening, fired up this morning. Thank y'all for getting up early with us. And I'm sorry for the commotion I just caused in the studio jumping around to this song.
0: No, man, it's awesome. It is awesome. Appreciate
1: it gets me fired
0: here.
1: Up, I'll tell you that, for sure.
0: So it's you just don't, it doesn't get old, right?
1: It doesn't, man. It's a, shoot, you dream about this forever, right?
0: Yeah.
1: As a kid, you grow up listening to the radio, hear all the stars on there. It's the reason you fall in love with country music. And to be part of that fray is pretty cool, man.
0: All right. Well, we appreciate you being here. And we're going to try and solve some world problems here in about 3 minutes.
1: I feel good about it. I feel good. My brain is at 80% right now, so which is about 30% higher than it was when I got here. So we're on a good spot.
0: You need another double espresso?
1: I think we're going to go get one, and then we're going to solve some problems.
0: All right. We're going to try and figure out her problem. She's got a best friend problem. We're going to do that in 3 minutes.

0: Sorry, I was reading George Burge's fan texts over here to him.
1: And you know what? I love that people are texting in. I love that people are listening to you and me get rowdy this morning.
0: Come on, 615-737-1033.
1: Tell us something. We want to hear from you guys.
0: Now we got to solve some problems. All right, what's your name?
2: Hey, good morning. This is Renee.
0: Hey, Renee, what's going on?
2: Okay, so I have a long-term friend and a new friend, and they have now become really good friends. I mean, it's like I'm really finding myself jealous and that they are getting really close and how they talk. And when they sit and spend time together, it seems like they've been together and friends for a really long time, and that's really hard for me. And I don't want to be unreasonable or make anybody feel bad, but I want to know, should I say something or just deal with it until I get over it?
0: And how long before they start, you know, making plans and you're not included all of a sudden?
2: It's hurting. It is.
0: All right. Well, let's see if we get some advice for you, okay?
2: Oh, man. Thank you so much.
0: All right. Come on. 615-737-1033. Right?
1: Yeah.
0: Now you're on the outside.
1: It's tough. It's a tough look. I don't think you can address it head on. I think what we need is to be... we need to just kind of sabotage it a little bit, right? It's,
0: you want to throw something in there, huh?
1: Yeah.
0: Like, set them up?
1: I think...
0: well, she said this about you. I don't know.
1: Like, maybe if one of them has a boyfriend, frame the other texting the boyfriend.
0: That's... Man, I didn't know George Burge.
1: Laxative in a drink at a restaurant.
0: Go to that level.
1: you know.
0: All right, hang on. Chad, what are you thinking, man?
3: She should focus on having more fun. I mean, there's a great chance her friend isn't... Her best friend is now... with that other friend because they just have more fun together. I think a lot of times we take advantage of our friends. We think just because we're depressed that our friends will like stay down with us. But I guarantee you those other two friends are just having more fun.
0: And also I think the newness factor plays a lot in there, right?
3: Absolutely, man. Absolutely.
0: Okay. Right. You know, and
1: that's a mature answer from Chad. Yeah. Probably a better answer than what I gave.
0: All right. Come on. 615-737-1033.
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0: All right, let's get you caught up here, guys. Our social dilemma. She calls up. And by the way, George Birch is filling in and helping solve problems here.
1: I'm here. I'm here to help, moral support, and just, you know, vibe curator this morning.
0: All right, come on. She has a long-term best friend. Then she meets somebody new, introduces her long-term best friend to the new friend. New friend and long-term best friend become really good friends, and now original friend is on the outs and feeling jealous and wondering if she should say something. Am I right?
1: You're right. And I do regret a little bit of my earlier advice when I my original statement was that they should sabotage it. But I do think it's tough saying something too. You don't want to be bringing
0: that. Yeah, don't be that one.
1: You know,
0: right? All right.
1: But you know, you can't make new old friends. That's a tale as old as time. And so, you know, stick around. The shine will wear off the new one. I think that's where
0: it is.
1: That's
0: what it is. Yeah. It's the newness
1: space,
0: thing, right?
1: Yeah.
0: All the shiny things are new, right?
1: Makes the heart grow fonder.
0: Jenica wrote in, ooh, yeah, that's hard being on the outside, but don't make it an issue because then you become the topic.
1: Jenica knows.
0: Jenica. That's for sure.
1: That's pointed advice there.
0: Marissa, have fun. The people you surround yourself with are excellent mirrors for who you are and how much or how little you love yourself. If being around them makes you upset because they don't include you, then simply don't be around them.
1: It's crazy. My fortune cookie said the same thing last night.
0: All right, come on. Thanks for hanging. What's your name?
2: Hey, good morning, Tammy.
0: All right, Tammy, what are you thinking?
2: Grow up. Everybody should be friends. Don't be the jealous little witch, is what I think.
0: Okay.
1: Yeah.
0: All right.
2: Be
0: man.
2: Happy.
0: Shooting straight from the hip. I love it.
1: Tammy,
0: I appreciate
1: beat
0: you.
1: Around the bush there.
0: All right. Thanks for calling.
2: Thank you.
0: Hey, good morning. What's your name?
3: My name is Ariel Blunt.
0: All right, what are you thinking here?
3: So, honestly, I think that she needs a new friend herself so she can get out and do other things with this new friend. And if that other friend feels some type of way, then, you know, they'll come back. But if not, then just move on and have more friends.
0: You're kind of talking like fight fire with fire, right? Try to.
1: Yeah. But is it a rebound friend at that point? You don't want to be a rebound friend, you know?
0: Get yourself a rebound friend, yeah.
3: Well, get another friend, because why are you pondering on this one friend? Like, life is too long and too broad. Like, there's so many people out there to meet. Go meet somebody else, girl.
1: I think that's true, right? Like, if it's a boyfriend or a girlfriend, you really only want to have one. But as a friend, like, you can have a handful.
0: Surround yourself, right?
1: Yeah, you want to have a couple friends.
3: Exactly. And there's so many different types of friends. There's friends you take to the movies. There's friends you take to the barbecue. Just get you different friends.
1: You got your ratchet friends. You got your classy friends.
0: You got your friends like my friends. I don't get to go to the barbecues and stuff like that. But if there's a problem, then they call me.
3: Exactly.
0: I need help moving, dude. You open?

0: So we got some tickets to give away, George Burge, which means we're going to play Fact or Crap here in less than 30 minutes.
1: Let's do it.
0: And you're going to be a lifeline.
1: Let's get somebody some tickets. Let's get somebody to a show.
0: All the pressure.

0: time to open the junk drawer.
1: The dust has kind of settled here after last month's Florida Georgia Line reunion at CMA Fest, right?
2: Yeah.
1: Kind of blew everybody away. It's kind of like the worst kept secret, but nobody knew at what level
2: but it was going to happen. Nice to see the grand reveal.
1: Oh, yeah.
2: Yeah.
1: Well, we do know now that they have signed a new management deal because everybody's like, okay, well, now what? And, you know, George Bird, you probably know better than anyone. You sign a management deal, that usually means tour, right?
2: Yeah, I could almost guarantee there's got to be some shows coming on the books. And I know that they're both also prolific songwriters. They're always in the studio. Tyler co-wrote my current single with me. He co-wrote John Morgan's single with him. And, you know, he's always in the studio writing. So I have a feeling that him and BK are probably cooking up a fresh batch of FGL heaters as well.
1: Well, Tyler did say, I would say we got some things in the works for next year. We're itching to get back on stage, so we'll probably put some shows together. That means they already put some shows together.
2: Yeah, you gotta expect that. I mean, how good is that? Texas,
1: I can awesome, man. All right, so Ella Langley, unbelievable. This year is just insane for her.
2: She's a superstar, man. Definition of one.
1: Now, her song here, Choosing Texas, again, sets another record. 13th non-consecutive week in the number one slot on the Billboard Hot 100. Not just the country charts. It's the Billboard Hot 100. All songs on all genres.
2: It's historic. It's rare air. It's, you know, that's something that her grandkids are going to be proud of.
1: Man, then, you know, the last time she was in here, I said, boy, that never goes away. They can never take that away from you.
2: Yeah. I got to tour with Ella probably a year and a half ago on the Luke Bryan tour, and she was out there with us, and I was almost watching it in real time. She had put out You Look Like You Love Me, and every night I would watch the crowd get more electric as she
1: crazy,
2: played.
1: Huh?
2: And I had a feeling. She's just so honest. She's a true artist. She's unapologetically herself. And, you know, she's a rock star.
1: And by the way, not just Choosing Texas, because Ella has three of the top four songs on the Billboard Hot 100.
2: That's decent.
1: Right? Choosing Texas, I Can't Love You Anymore with Morgan. Man, it's insane.
2: Be Her is my jam right now,
1: yeah,
2: too.
1: Yeah, that's in there, too.
2: Am I okay to say that? It's not even a guilty pleasure. It's just my jam right
1: You're
2: now.
1: You're an Ella fella?
2: I just want to be her so bad, her so bad, her so bad.
1: One of the things I love about Ella, too, she's been here a couple of times, is she doesn't pull any punches. She's just going to speak her mind. She did it over the weekend addressing some haters.
3: I think with social media and how you get to see into everyone's life and you feel behind or you feel not good enough or not pretty enough or not cool enough or you can't sing this way or you can't dance this way, who gives a this is who I am and that's what you get.
2: That sounds like Ella.
1: That's Ella Langley.
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1: And man, if anybody can do Alan, it's Zach Top.
2: Oh, man.
1: So good, though. 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It recharged all the social media warriors that Alan, Zach Top is Alan Jackson's long lost son.
2: I know Alan doesn't love
1: the
2: joke.
1: No, he doesn't.
2: But man, it does fit. I mean, it feels right. Let us have that.
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0: Where where we come from, family looks out for each other. 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

0: Well, hopefully he's going to help you win these tickets when we play Packer Crab coming up here in about 14 minutes. George Burge filling in over here.
1: We're going to get somebody to a concert today.
0: All right.
1: Yeah, we're gonna make life happen today.
0: Well, let's talk about George Burge right now. I mean, yeah, back-to-back number ones, man, with Mind on You and Cowboy Songs. We're going to play Cowboy Songs here in a second. On the verge of another number one with Luke Bryan and Ride, Ride, Ride. We played that last hour.
1: Come on.
0: Right? So what else is going on with you, man? Where can people find you, man? If they're looking for you, socials and everything.
1: Yeah, George Burge, anywhere you look at it, B-I-R-G-E. A lot of times people try to make my last name fancy.
0: Man.
1: Yeah, George Bridge or George Burge. You just got to rub a little dirt on it. It's just George Burge. Anywhere you listen to music, anywhere you hang out, come hang out with us. It is wild every day, getting new folks out to shows, getting to meet more people. We're having an absolute blast out there.
0: It looks like it, man, and having a lot of success, too.
1: Working on a new album right now. That's the next goal. My fans have been so patient waiting for new music. We've kind of been dropping singles at a time, and I have been grinding, writing.
0: Well, can we talk about what we were talking about?
1: Yeah.
0: Who you're writing with?
1: Yeah, the rooms have opened up in a wild way for me. I was telling Jesse that I was writing with Jason Aldean's band yesterday, Kurt and Tully, and they're responsible for writing a lot of Jason's recent hits, and it's just cool to me to be in the room with these guys that are parts of writing some of the records that I really look up to, and to kind of be part of the fray now, man.
0: And those guys are all over. I mean, we had Corey Kent in here talking to him last week, and he's got a song with Jason coming up.
1: He does, yeah. It's a great song too,
0: Friday,
1: man. Yeah,
0: right?
1: Yeah.
0: All right. Well, let's play it, man. Cowboy Songs, one of your number ones.
1: You know, crazy that we have multiple.
0: Isn't it fun to say though?
1: I never thought I'd have one.
0: Really?
1: My number one song, Cowboy right. Songs. I hope y'all like it, and thank y'all for changing my life with it.
0: There you go, George Burge, guys.

0: George Burge hanging out this morning. Thanks again for getting up, man. That's not easy, I know.
1: Nobody I'd rather do it for.
0: Okay, come on. Listen, George is going to play with you, hopefully. Fact or crap coming up here. He's going to be your lifeline. You need another...
1: You know what? I have a feeling they're not even going to need my help. I'm going to be here as backup and moral support, but we're going to get a winner out of this.
0: Okay. Fact or crap for these tickets, guys. Going to do it here in less than 7 minutes.

0: right, George Burge, you ready?
1: I'm ready. I'm fired up.
0: Oh, got your double espresso down and ready to go. Let's get caller 13, guys. 615-737-1033. One and only George Burge going to be your lifeline.
1: Let's win some tickets.
0: All right, we're going to play Fact or Crap for these tickets. 3 minutes after more.

0: All he did is swipe right on a dating app. I mean, a million guys do that every day, right?
1: Yeah, it's a common thing now.
0: But that's where his problems started. And she is our mullet, and mullet's making news. So mentally prepare yourself for that, George.
1: I have a feeling this is going to get weird.
0: We're going to do mullet's making news in the next 15 minutes. Tell me lies, tell me. Good morning. Keith, what's up, Keith?
2: Hey, nothing much.
0: How you doing?
2: How about
0: you? You know, just doing this little radio show with George Burge over here.
1: Good morning, Keith.
2: Imagine that. Good morning.
0: All right, man. You're caller 13, Keith, so we're going to give you a chance to win these tickets here. Grunt's giving us five headlines, and you got to be right, Keith, three out of the five times on whether or not these headlines are fact or crap, all right?
2: All right.
0: You get stuck, you can use our guest host over here, George Burge, Mr. Number One. You can use him for help, but only one time, all right?
1: I got your back, buddy.
2: All right.
0: All right. Off we go. Headline number one, man runs to 100 7-Eleven locations on free Slurpee day. Fact or crap? That was just last week, wasn't it?
1: Free 100 Slurpee is day. A lot.
0: Man runs to 100 7-Eleven locations on free Slurpee day.
2: It says he runs?
0: Runs.
2: I'm going to say crap.
0: Crap, and that's right.
1: There we go.
0: That's right. It was 40, though.
1: That's, I mean, still okay. Strong. Yeah, that's a lot of Slurpees.
0: It is, but, you know, they're Slurpees.
1: Yeah.
0: You know what I mean? Slurpees. All right, come on, man. Here we go. Headline number two. Lonely, you can now rent someone to barbecue with. Fact or crap?
2: Fact.
0: You want to say fact on that one, Keith?
1: They got someone for everyone these days. Yeah, for sure.
0: Especially if you got enough money. That's right. That's right. Look at that. Two for two, buddy. You're on a roll. You just need one more, and you're home free, all right?
2: Nice. Okay.
0: Man builds his own dating site, complete with testimonials from his mom, to find love.
1: I hate that I believe that.
2: I'm going to ask for help on that one.
0: You want to help? All right. Going to the well over there, George Burge.
1: Keith, it's a sad world we live in, but I've seen enough of these guys online trolling in people's comments. I'm going to say this has to be true. Mama built his website, and she's telling him that he's handsome, that he's a handsome boy. I'm going to say this is fact, Keith. Got to be.
2: He's in her basement, too, right?
1: That's exactly right.
2: All right, fact.
0: You want to say fact, and that's right.
1: Yay! Hey, let's go.
0: George helping you to the finish line, my friend. All right, Keith. Turnpike Troubadours, Muscadine Bloodline, the Creakers, and you're going. Hang on, man.
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1: Mullet's making news.
0: Mullet's making news. Now, a Pennsylvania man, he's not our mullet, but he's just a single guy, did what a lot of single guys do. He gets on a dating app, right?
2: Yeah.
0: And you start swiping right.
2: Yeah, they're just trying to find love.
0: Hoping for love.
2: Yeah.
0: Hoping for love. Well, he swiped right on one woman. She swiped back. They chatted it up, and they set up a date.
2: Found something.
0: Right? Everything was fine. But he quickly realized on that first date it wasn't going to be a thing when she was screaming at the waitresses, and she insisted he take her for a $120 manicure.
2: I'm just trying to picture that. You're taking her to the nail salon, and you're sitting there while she get her nails did on a date.
0: On day one, after she sat there and screamed at the waitress.
2: Man.
0: Yeah, I'm going to say, pass.
2: Yeah, I'm out.
0: However, he ghosted her, obviously.
2: Yeah.
0: Okay? Didn't think anything of it. Little time passes. About a week later, he starts noticing things in his place, like are kind of shifting, right? He's like, wait, I didn't put that chair there. Next day, he's like, wait, that lamp wasn't there. Thinks he's losing his mind, right?
2: Golly.
0: It takes him a little while to figure it out. Finally, he catches her. His date, her name is Lindsay Harris, had been breaking into his home through a window every day and rearranging his home ever so slightly.
2: That's crazy, as all get out.
0: Ever so slightly. I mean,
2: that's too far.
0: At the end of the day, you know, he probably got out of it okay with just, like, you know, a couple break-ins and some rearranged furniture.
2: Not rearranging his face with kitchen scissors or anything.
0: Not waking up with a knife in the chest. Jeez. Or worse, right?
2: That's too much, Lindsay.
0: Yeah, Lindsay.
2: Yeah, take your foot off the gas.
0: Over
1: the-

0: in. You got Fireman Chad here. Great show, Jesse. Tell George we love his music. Hope to see him live one day.
1: Chad, what
0: and
1: a guy.
0: And keep on making those hits, man. A lot of people messaging in, loving on George Burge, man. Thanks so much for coming in, dude. We appreciate it.
1: Man, I just love being here. Nothing like hanging with my buddy Jesse James. And everybody just hollering at us, making us feel good this morning.
0: All right, so one thing we haven't talked about, though, is the family. Everybody good?
1: Everybody's great, man. We are having a bucket list summer. We just built a little cabin about an hour outside of Nashville on the lake. And so when I'm home, we're just out there. There's a little golf course called Honky Tonk National, which is right up my speed.
0: Well, I would like to, hang on, let me stop you right now, because I've said this before, and even though George Burge has personally promised multiple times to help me with my slice, I'm still slicing. But you are a scratch golfer.
1: I have a little advantage. I played golf in college, so I came up playing a lot of golf. I don't play as much anymore, but I still have a pretty good little game. Yeah,
0: I've said, man, I believe you probably could make a run if the music thing wasn't going. And be honest, you probably could make a run at the PGA.
1: No,
0: dude,
1: I mean,
0: come on. I think you're just being humble here.
1: So my best days is in the ballpark, but still not there. But my worst days are not even close to those guys. You know, because I played college golf with Jordan Spieth and Jonathan Vegas. I went to University of Texas. And that's the whole reason I'm playing music today. I quit golf the second I saw how good those guys were. I was like, I can't do that. I will never be able to do that.
0: You are a scratch golfer, though.
1: Yeah, I'm a scratch golfer,
0: see,
1: yes.
0: I'm also a scratch golfer, but we're different in the fact that you're a scratch golfer and I scratch my score off every time I play and write in what I want. You know what I mean? It's awful. But listen, man, so the boys are good. How old are they?
1: They are 7 and 9 now. I got two little lefties, so they're coming out and playing golf with me. They love country music, like ate up with country music. My 9-year-old, we were in the car the other day, and Sleepless in a Hotel Room comes on, Luke Combs song. We both love that song. And he looks at me, he's like, Dad, that's a tight little chorus. Just a couple lines, and then he hits you with a vocal hook. And I was like, I'm raising a little monster over here. He loves country music, man.
0: Well, I was going to ask. So they know who Dad is, and they hear Dad on the radio, and they get it?
1: Real proud of their dad, which makes me feel like $1 million. I'm still cool in their eyes, and I'll take that for as long as I can. But, man, there's nothing better than getting to share that with your kiddos.
0: Well, hang on to it, because
1: I know it's coming one day.
0: You and I are both boy dads, man, and once they get a little bit older, you're the dumbest guy on the block. You don't know a thing.
1: Well, and that's already the case, and they're probably not wrong in telling me that, too.
0: All right, man. Well, listen, thanks again for coming in. Again, tell everybody where they can find you on socials.
1: I'm George Burge, B-I-R-G-E, and y'all can find me anywhere, George Burge on socials, or anywhere you listen to music. I hope you do.
0: Get out on the road, check it out, and just about to have a number one song here inside the top 10.
1: We're having fun with this one. It's flying faster than anything I've ever done. A duet with Luke Bryan, who's one of my favorite people in the world. And it's a song about just not giving up. Life's going to throw us all in the dirt sometimes, but it's how you get back up.
0: And
1: it's
0: Luke Bryan, by the way, was just texting a while back, listening to the show, giving you a hard time.
1: He FaceTimed me yesterday, listening to the show, listening to this song. He said, damn, brother, it sounds good on the radio.
0: It's like he's sitting here. It's a pretty good impression, man. George Burge, man, thanks so much for coming in. Appreciate it.

0: it, baby.
1: All right, listen, you guys, it could finally be happening. We could be done with it forever. Fingers and toes crossed, and I'll give you details in your trenders 3 minutes after Luke now.

0: do open the junk drawer.
1: The U.S. launched strikes against Iran for the third consecutive night last night. President also declared the Strait of Hormuz is open and will remain open with or without Iran. He said only Iranian ships and their customers would be barred from using the waterway. Now, could be over, guys. It could finally be happening. A bill that would eliminate the twice-yearly clock changing moved one step closer to becoming a law yesterday. The House Rules Committee voted 6-4. There were four people against it. 6-4 to advance the Sunshine Protection Act, and that sets up a vote before the full House. Now, if approved by Congress and signed by the president, it would make daylight savings time permanent. About time, if you ask me. Come on. I need some good news, baby. Another great shout out here to our men and women in blue out there. After a 2-month drug trafficking investigation, the sheriff's office said more than 2,000 pills, that includes approximately 1,500 suspected fentanyl or fentanyl laced pills, nearly $58,000 in cash, multiple firearms, cocaine, other illegal narcotics. All of that was seized. And imagine how many lives were saved right there. So great job, men and women in blue. We are thankful for you.
0: Coming up. 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
0: Now, back to the Jesse James Show.

Happy Tuesday. You got to catch up here. You got Tina checking in, Fireman Chad, Ridgeside K9 in there, Margie, Darlene, Angela, Bailey, Brian, Brittany. Appreciate y'all tuned in. Desiree and Candy, Vita. Come on with it. Let me get my next page here. So this is what producer Monty's usually doing. Raven, AT&T, Craig, Sarah. Appreciate y'all. Thank you so much for being part of this slightly dysfunctional family we have here. We appreciate you more than you know.

0: All right, listen, great big thank you to you all for being here. As always, thanks to my friend George Burge, who came in and filled in tomorrow. Kylie Morgan, going to be back and filling in tomorrow morning. She's always fun. Now, listen. I want to be rich. Sneak off today. Get yourself some of these tickets. Powerball and Mega Millions. They're both surging right now, guys. Got Powerball at about $500 million. Okay, $500 million. And Mega Millions, look at that, $637 million. $637 million in the cash option works out to $278 million, I think, before taxes. So, I mean, that's another topic for a different day, but still, $278 million, it's kind of a day changer, don't you think?
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Seven cautions and a 3-hour rain delay got me like this. A little scratchy after that race Sunday in Atlanta. It's Lucas. Speaking of, buckle up. 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

right, let's all agree. Nobody cares about high school reunions. 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On the rare occasion, obviously there's an exception to every rule. 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
1: Think As You Drunk, definitely a laid-back, fun party song. And I think it was really inspired by me growing up loving Toby Keith. And I remember when we wrote it thinking, this sounds like something Toby Keith would have came up with. And that's always a good judge of whether or not a song's any good.

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0: to eat for just about everyone. New study out of the University of Hawaii Cancer Center found that eating a high-quality plant-rich diet that includes whole grains, vegetables, and fruits may prevent cognitive impairment even when people start that diet in their late 50s and 60s. Yeah, it's important to make sure you're getting enough protein, fats, complex carbohydrates. Just because you cut out or even cut back on meat, though, is not a license to eat whatever you want. Focus on eating whole, real foods. I'm Dr. Sanjay Gupta, helping you live a better life.
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Baby Blues, Ashley Cook on 103.3 Country. If you want to see Chris Jansen, you can't. Well, I mean, you could. It's a private event on Broadway today. But I'm pretty sure you'll be able to see some of the show from some rooftops down there.

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I say it all the time. It's good to be reminded that there's hope for humanity. A pilot guy was forced to make an emergency landing for an emergency situation, medical care, and nobody complained. Passengers were like, we get it. And then he bought pizza for everybody and handed out every slice himself.

lot of scripts been put in front of Riley lately. He wants to pursue both comedy and serious acting gigs in the future. 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

don't care which way we go. 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The House is going to vote on the Sunshine Protection Act to keep daylight savings time forever. Yes, no more time change, please. No more time change. I hate it.

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Keely, congratulations. I know it's a year late, but I didn't know. Nobody knew. Apparently, Aldine's oldest, Keely, got married like a year ago. It's Lucas on 103.3 Country. Cody Loden now drinks can drink.

I think I'm on a trip now, too, because I've easily eaten Chipotle 1,000 days in a row. Alabama man eats Chipotle 1,000 days in a row, and they gave him a trip for it. I've been over here doing it just because I like it. No trip incentive needed.

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technically it's Chinese Zodiac Year of the Fire Horse, but it's the Year of the Ella. That's what 2026 will go down as, the Year of the Ella. It's Lucas on 103.3 Country. She has officially become the first female country artist ever to hold three songs in the top four on the Billboard Hot 100.

All right, here's reason number 7,614 why I'm just going to stay off the dating apps. 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A dude noticed his belongings were being mysteriously rearranged for weeks and then caught a woman he met on a dating app breaking in the middle of the night.

Big day tomorrow for World Cup fans. England, Argentina. And the UK is bracing for a bigger day than even New Year's Eve. Expecting 14 plus million pints of beer to be poured and drank tomorrow alone.

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I cannot believe he lived. Don't pet the fluffy cows. I don't think he was. I think he just happened to be in the wrong place at the wrong time. Have you seen the video of that bison skyrocketing that old guy? Grandpa in Yellowstone with his grandson. Bison, not friendly, not nice. He lived. Broke a femur, but he lived.

Operation Southern Slowdown is in effect. Yesterday through the 19th, five southern states collecting a lot of money from speeders, so slow her down. Al Dean's on 103.3 Country. She said,

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1: Hey, I'm Riley Green with my new song, Think You Drunk. It's Your Music Plus.
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1: 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So yeah, I think I've covered a Toby Keith song at my shows for

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they say we've got some stuff planned for 2027. FGL, LFG, Tyler's Land after Jordan Davis on 103.3 Country.

I love this. Erling Haaland, the star from the Norwegian soccer team. We call it soccer. Brought home a taxidermied raccoon holding a bottle with him to Norway as a little reminder of Murica. And not many things say Murica more than that.

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Hey, you may not have been alive in 1995, so I just want to tell you a story about a dude who thought if he put lemon juice on his face, the cameras in a bank wouldn't be able to see him. Turns out they can, and he was arrested for robbing those banks. Now you know, lemon juice does not make you invisible.

Every great once in a while when your total self, it pays off. It did for a fan of Luke Bryan's who was dancing in the crowd. Luke spotted him, brought him on stage, shotgun some beers, and gave him concert tickets for life. Cole Goodwin now on 103.3 Country. This is

if you're going to do the robberies, maybe don't leave your Bible at the scene. It's Lucas on 103.3 Country. A guy in Sumner County was arrested and convicted after dropping his Bible inscribed with his name at a crime scene only in Tennessee.

Allah and Morgan on 103.3 Country. It's Lucas. I'm not worried about aliens. As more and more files get released, I'm not stressing about it. Because what are they going to do? Make us work?

More evidence of how we do here in 103.3 Country super differently. Sadie Bass, the song you're only going to get here. Do both this one too. Me on You from Muscadine Bloodline. My buddy Travis Daly is next. Girl, I hope it

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0: I'm ready if you are. Let's hang out and listen to some music, won't you? My name is Travis. I will thank you in advance for listening. I know you don't have to. Thank you for being part of our 103.3 Country family. Welcome to the show that makes you think.
1: It hurts my ears, actually. It's too much on my ears. Wee wee.

destroys Waymo is one of the trending stories today. Is it weird that this is the one instance I'd probably root for the shirtless man? Turns out I'm not a fan of driverless cars. Just saying. Bailey Zimmerman, as you think about that, 103.3 Country. There's a

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Thank you for giving us a chance to earn your business. We just think more than 15 songs should get heard in a town where hundreds are written every day. 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

0: That, of course, the great Jason Aldean. It's 103.3 Country. My phone number is 615-737-1033 if you'd like to participate in today's radio show in any form or fashion. If you're new, we pretty much just make fun of everything in an effort, not maliciously, just to amuse you and take your mind off your stressful day. That's my whole job. If one of you even sort of laughs, I probably accomplished what I came here to do. All right, let me tell you what I got going on. I got Katie. Her and her buddies are over at 12 South shopping, if I have it right. What'd you just run into?
1: I was at a store, and I was just shopping around, and suddenly a little tiny furry toes reached out and grabbed at me, and it was a ferret.
0: I've seen a lot of things in 12 South. I don't think I've ever seen anybody rolling around with a ferret.
1: I was just standing apparently too close to someone. I had invaded their bubble, and their little ferret didn't like it, and he was gently scratching at me to tell me to back off, apparently.
0: Although, I don't know, skinny jeans, rolling around with a beret and a ferret, maybe he's like trying to pick up women. I'm more of a dog person than a ferret person. I don't know that I have any advice on that. Although, I will say, next time you're at 12 South, that twice baked French toast or whatever they got at Hart's and their avocado toast, it's for real, man.
1: He was not supposed to be in there, but apparently this guy took him everywhere, and he was the friendliest little thing.
2: He just trying to catch a good time.
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16: If I were to ask you what makes for a good night's sleep, you'd probably say a dark, quiet room, not too many things on your mind. But every night when you go to get some Z's, how often do you really think about the temperature in your bedroom? Temperature may be one of the most underappreciated factors in sleep. That's according to the Senior Vice President of Research and Scientific Affairs at the National Sleep Foundation. We often hear about lights and screens and stress, but even modest changes in temperature and airflow can influence both how quickly you fall asleep and how deeply you stay asleep. Most experts will recommend a room temperature of 60 to 67 degrees Fahrenheit. You might also experiment with your sheets and what you actually wear to bed. Play around a bit and see what improves your sleep. You might be delightfully surprised. I'm Dr. Sanjay Gupta, helping you live a better life.

0: There are two kinds of people in this world. Cool people that would never change the radio station when 49 Winchester comes on, and then the others. Which one are you?
1: And I've had a

0: It's 103.3 Country. I had Hardy in here probably like last month. I care very much about the American farmer. Let the record reflect. I just want to play something while he was in here as we set up MacArthur.
1: Hopefully, I think the message behind that song is if there's any Hunter MacArthurs out there, you know, the one that it's kind of all falling on, that they that person can hear this song and maybe think twice, maybe to think, let's not take the easiest way out and sell the farm. Let's see if there's a way we can save it, that kind of thing.

0: It's Dierks Bentley. Of all the people you can listen to on your way home in Nashville, Travis Daly is one of them. 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
1: Life goes straight to hell. My phone goes straight to mail.

0: All right, before I even set this up properly, I can't condone breaking the law, but I do respect a good work. It's 103.3 Country. The part on this I don't understand, here's where I'm going with it. Stay with me. So there's this guy that snuck into a couple of World Cup games in Los Angeles. He dressed as an event worker, walks right past guards, gets to watch the match for some empty seats, kind of moves around as people sit in their seats. The part I don't get, like, he got away with it for a game or two, but he got caught because he posted it. So as you're chasing likes, you get busted. That's the part I don't get. Also, we've now learned that the World Cup doesn't have the security that they claim they do. Again, I'm not condoning this behavior. I'm just saying I kind of respected it until you chase likes. All right, I've got Harvey on the line. You ever sneak? Here's the thing. I've definitely wandered into areas I probably wasn't supposed to be in because of this job I have, but I've never tried to sneak into something without a ticket. Have you ever done that?
1: So in 2001, my buddy and I were on vacation in New York City.
0: Of course you have.
1: And we had just got done with the taping of the Conan O'Brien show, and then we went over to where they were taping the VMA Awards for MTV.
0: Oh, wow.
1: And we were able to sneak in through the back door at the VMAs.
0: Oh, nice, dude. Apparently the VMAs don't have the same security that the CMAs do. I'll be honest, man. Like, there's some security at the CMAs. Those dudes are jacked, all with cauliflower ear. This ain't the place to try it. Did you get to stay the whole night, or did you get kicked out like this dude at the World Cup thing?
1: After about three or four selfies and pictures with Brooke Burke and Will Ferrell and a couple other celebrities who were famous at the time,
0: wow.
1: Security caught on that we weren't supposed to be there and kicked us out.
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3: All right, in addition to the usual brake-tapping slowdowns, we've got crashes to contend with. Right now, 40 eastbound off-ramp to Charlotte Pike there in Hillwood. You've got that off-ramp blocked. In Antioch, a crash. Benzing Road, just north of Tusculum. Over by the airport, a crash. Murfreesboro Pike, west of Knight Valley Drive. Also in Antioch, Preston Road, south of Old Franklin Road. Green Hills, an injury crash. Whitebridge Pike, north of Post Road. Whites Creek, an injury crash. Whites Creek Pike, south of Briley Parkway. I'm Ken Weaver.
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9: I don't know about you, but my social media feeds are flooded with lotions and potions and gadgets, all promising to unlock different components of longevity. But if you log off, take a step back from all the hype, you'll find that the actual keys to a longer, healthier life are hiding in plain sight. There are four of them. Number one, nutrition. The Mediterranean diet really is the gold standard. Number two, exercise. You should be getting 150 minutes of moderate intensity exercise or 75 minutes of vigorous intensity exercise every week, plus strength training and stretching. Number three, sleep. Sleep is when your body and your brain repair themselves. You should be getting 7 to 9 hours a night. And finally, number four often gets forgotten, socialization. It's not a bonus. It's a necessity for a healthy life, finding a sense of community, purpose, and belonging. I'm Dr. Sanjay Gupta, helping you live a better life.
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And now we give you the trials and tribulations of love gone bad and a city full of change with Chandler Walters, 103.3 Country.

Langley in very rare air with this song. It's 13th non-consecutive week at number one, which is a big deal for a country artist. She's now in the same sentence as like Whitney Houston and Mariah Carey. Doesn't mean anything to you and I, but you live in this town. You know, for songwriters and artists, it's like everything. Choosing Texas, 103.3 Country. Just when I-

0: Literally one of my favorite human beings on the planet, Shane Proffitt. Also one of the funniest. Little known fact. Pretty much known for being a country music dude, but I'm telling you, that dude, funnier than like all of us. It's 103.3 Country. It's Travis Daly. Thank you for listening today. Let me make sure I explain this to you. So last week, Thomas Rhett rolls into town, and I was outside at our little promotion setup, and I have Emily on the line. Her boyfriend was like adamant about not taking pictures. And like Justin, the guy on after me, he was like shooting some video and the guy kept like moving out of the way. I'm going somewhere with this, I promise. So like when he walks away, I go to this Emily lady that's on line number two and I go, what is up with your boyfriend? Like, I don't love taking pictures, but I don't like run for the hills anytime there's a camera pointed in my direction. Emily says to me, I'll call your show sometime next week, probably, and I'll explain it to you. Okay, Emily, we're all right here. Explain it to me.
1: Hey, whenever you guys ask us if me and my boyfriend want a picture, he refuses because he doesn't want his wife to see them on the internet.
0: Well, thank you for actually calling me back, I guess. I'm sure your parents are very proud. Not the answer I expected.
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5: All right, we got a crash in Glencliff. This is Bradley Parkway westbound there at 24 South. And in Madison, a crash. Left side of the off-ramp is blocked, 65 northbound to Old Hickory Boulevard. You've got injuries involved. EMS is on the scene. And Donaldson, an injury wreck. Donaldson Pike at Elm Hill Pike. Madison, an injury crash. Old Hickory Boulevard at Gallatin Pike. I'm Ken Wheat.
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Can we pledge to thank our men and women in uniform 365 days a year? Can we do that? Are you with me on that? It's Cody Johnson, 103.3 Country.

We hear he's working on new music, although in Jordan Davis' world, he writes like 10 songs tomorrow by noon. If I hear anything concrete, I promise you'll be the first to know. I hope that's true, though. 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

back-to-back dudes that I think are underrated. Hudson Westbrook, Ernest. I know there's respect on both their names. I'm just saying, both still very underrated. 103.3 Country.

0: All right. First of all, if you've never listened to this show before, I have zero control of who calls here. People say some stuff. I'm just saying. It's 103.3 Country. All right. If you're listening 30 minutes ago, I've had several calls because of this young lady, Emily, that called to explain why she wouldn't let us take her picture to post with all of us at the Thomas Red Show last week.
1: Hey, whenever you guys ask us if me and my boyfriend want a picture, he refuses because he doesn't want his wife to see them on the internet.
0: All right, that was Emily from like 30 minutes ago. When you're out in the wild, man, everybody's got a phone in their pocket. Just behave and be a good person. Don't cheat. If it's not working, talk it out. Try and make it work or break up. You don't got to cheat, though. Speaking of, what'd you want to say, Kathy? You said you had something to comment on that call from like 30 minutes ago. What'd you want to say?
2: I took a selfie and posted it and then found out the next day that one of the other guys that was at the party was apparently cheating on his wife.
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2: And he was in the background kissing the girl he was cheating on his wife with.
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5: Glencliff, a crash. Riley Parkway westbound at 24 South. Metro Center, a crash. Right shoulder block, 65 northbound past Rosa Parks. In Madison, a crash on 65 northbound off-ramp to Old Hickory Boulevard. Got a crash I-40 westbound before Fessler's Lane. And then a crash on the left shoulder, 24 westbound past Murfreesboro Pike. In Hermitage, a wreck. Lebanon Pike at Tyler Drive. The Woodlands injury accident. Old Hickory Boulevard at Woodland Hills Drive, then Old Hickory Boulevard at Juarez Drive in Hermitage. I'm Ken Weaver.
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Not going to make you feel totally better, but just remember the guy next to you that has no clue how to drive is just trying to make it home to his family as well. 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

All right, I'm going to have to get young Justin on, the guy that's on after me. I'm concerned about something in his homeland and all their naked biking. This will make sense in 5 minutes. 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

0: That, of course, Taylor Swift. It's 103.3 Country. Stay with me on this. I promise it's going somewhere. Don't change. We have to get young Justin on the phone, the guy that follows me here at 103.3 Country. Stay with me. I want to find out why in his homeland everybody's naked riding a bicycle. Stay with me.
1: Hello?
0: I have three things, young Justin. Thank you for picking up and not screening my call. Number one, you're from the great city of Philadelphia.
1: I am.
0: One of the trending stories today, I don't know if you're aware of this, but my job is to amuse people on their way home or perhaps make them think, well, maybe things aren't so bad here in Nashville. That's what I think this is. Are you ready?
1: I am.
0: Best cities for naked biking. Philadelphia, number one.
1: Oh, this is a thing.
0: Why is it a thing, and have you ever naked biked?
1: I've never naked biked. I've biked. I mean, I bike a lot when I'm, you know, at the beach and fall off the bikes. But the naked bike thing is a big thing. I mean, people kind of, they count down all year to it, and then they ride through the streets nakedly.
0: And no disrespect to your homeland. I'm a fan of going to sports games there. I like Philadelphia. But if I was going to choose a city where people were naked biking, I don't think Philadelphia is in my top 100. I'm just throwing it out there.
1: I mean, it's the only place in America where you can be naked on a bike and drive past where Ben Franklin lived. So that's something.
0: Fair enough. Does it surprise you that Nashville's not even in the top 50? Not that I'm looking for more nudity in our city, but I was kind of surprised.
1: Too many potholes. You can't risk it.
0: Fair. All right, here's my next question. When is the Ian Munsick video coming out, or did it come out? Because I am dying to make new memes of you.
1: It came out on Friday at like 10 a.m.
0: I cannot wait till 7:02. The first thing I'm doing when I wrap up this show is I am diving in and paying you back for everything you did to me when I was in the Dalton Davis video.
1: I did calculate how long I'm in the video. It is exactly 15 seconds, so it is 15 seconds of fame.
0: 15 seconds, carry the one. I'm going to say that on DraftKings right now, the over-under on memes of Justin sitting at the bar is probably about 35, and I would bet the over.
1: If I'm sitting at the bar and I am in slow motion in the video.
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9: Madison crash, off-ramp partially blocked, 65 northbound to Old Hickory Boulevard. Belmont area got a wreck, 440 westbound past Hillsboro Pike, 21st Avenue. That'll be exit 3. Complete stop and go brake tapping now eastbound 440 over to 24 if you're coming from 65. And northbound 65, it is a parking lot before you get to 440. And then that continues up to the South Loop downtown. I'm Ken Wynn.
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He's going to be out on the road with Brantley Gilbert for part of this year. I'd pay to see that for sure. 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

Couple times a year, they release the most Googled words. Halfway through this year, gaslighting is number one. You know what I thought was weird, though? Empathy was number four. And although I'm for everyone having empathy, if you're Googling it, probably not a great sign. Just saying. Probably don't know anything about it, is my guess. Al Dean, as you ponder.

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Like, if you focus on the things that are going right instead of always focusing on what's going wrong, much healthier mindset. Try it. I promise it works. 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
1: Hey, I'm Riley Green with my new song, Think You're Drunk. It's Your Music Plus.
0: Riley Green on what kind of coach he'll be on the new season of The Voice this fall.
1: Yeah, I'm excited about The Voice. I definitely think I might be sneaking beers to contestants after rehearsal, especially if they do a good job. I think that's what I would be.

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It's 103.3 Country.

0: album's going to be so good. Don't sleep on it when it drops. We got to wait till September, but I promise it'll be worth it. That is Corey Kent, Empty Words, 103.3 Country. It's Travis Daly at 615-737-1033. I've got Marv, the real estate photographer to the stars. I hear we had an interesting day. What's that mean, man?
1: I was at a house taking pictures.
0: Okay.
1: The owner's wife let me in. I started upstairs.
0: Okay.
1: At the bottom of the stairs.
0: Wait for it.
1: Straight ahead was the master bedroom.
0: Wait for it.
1: The homeowner did not realize I was there taking photos.
0: It's coming.
1: He had just got out of the shower.
0: Yep.
1: He being an overweight.
0: There it is.
1: 60, 70-year-old man comes walking out of the bathroom into the bedroom right as I'm getting ready to snap a photo.
0: Two things. There's somebody making their way home right now that now feels better about their day. And what do you say in an instance like that, just out of curiosity?
1: I just turned around, picked a different room.
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3: Crashes, Nolensville Pike northbound before Swiss Avenue, Bell Road at Murfreesboro Pike, John Lewis Way at Broad, then Brentwood, a crash on the right shoulder, 65 northbound at Old Hickory Boulevard, also in Bellevue, Highway 70 south at Old Hickory Boulevard. I'm Ken Wee.
4: A better life with Dr. Sanjay Gupta.
5: When you need your body to perform, but some of your muscles are having trouble, other muscles can sometimes help compensate. This is a great thing short term, but long term it can lead to serious and even chronic aches and pains. So if you've got nagging stiffness or irritation somewhere, don't push through it. Try to figure out why it's happening and how you can correct it. Strength and conditioning specialist Dana Santa says, performing exercises at a deliberate tempo makes it easier to notice when the wrong muscles are taking over, and also gives the intended muscles a chance to engage before that compensation kicks in. Dana suggests that starting with primary movement patterns such as squatting, hinging, pushing, pulling, rotating, and core can help make compensation easiest to identify and to address. I'm Dr. Sanjay Gupta, helping you live a better life.
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as you make your way home in a city full of potholes and people that don't know how to merge. 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I give you Jason Aldean, 103.3 Country. Just be patient. We'll get you there.

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You have 38 days to get your pink outfit ready for Megan Maroney returning to Bridgestone Arena with 103.3 Country. I'm going to wait till the last minute, like I do with everything else.

0: Charles Wesley Godwin. Help on that from Luke Combs. It's 103.3 Country. Thank you for listening today. I'm well aware you don't have to. Just know I appreciate you. My name is Travis, in case this is your first time listening. And the appreciation doesn't come because this goes super terrible for me if you don't listen. Everybody that works here genuinely appreciates you giving us a chance as we try and do things differently. As sincere as I can say it. All right, with that being said, thank you for listening today. Let's do it again tomorrow. Until then, be kind to one another. I wanted you to listen to the entire show. I know you didn't. I give it to you now. Have a good night.
1: And now here's the entire show in less than a minute.
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9: If there's any Hunter MacArthurs out there, you know, the one that it's kind of all falling on, that they that person can hear this song and maybe think twice, maybe to think, let's not take the easiest way out and sell the farm. 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Yeah.

0: 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Nashville, on your way home, you could do worse than Travis. 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Can you believe I'm on
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0: Hey, hello. Welcome to it. I'm Justin. It's 103.3 Country. We are back into Morgan Wallen touring this weekend. Designed weeks off? Maybe we'll know soon. Maybe the new music is soon. He's been teasing it.
1: Wouldn't